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Ouça Lightning Hopkins com a faixa Mojo Hand, gravação de 1962. I'm going to do that and get me a mojo hand. I'm going to do that and get me a mojo hand. I'm gonna fix my woman so she can't have no other man. Cold ground was my bed last night. Rocks was my pillow too. Cold ground was my bed last night. Rocks was my pillow too. I woke up this morning, I was wondering, what in the world am I gonna do? I lay down thinking,

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1: Jazz, make, no jazz, but I'm sure, you know, everybody would think that I'm going to be playing jazz like the Americans.
2: Mm-hmm.
1: No.
2: Nah.
1: I'm playing jazz my way.

0: Is it weak? Is it strong? 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Why? Run like hell from our reflection? 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Are you scared of your fragility?
1: Música ligeira.
0: Does it cost me my safety?

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Conhecido como The Texas Blues Man, Lightning Hopkins gostava de improvisar letras e foi um dos pioneiros da guitarra elétrica do blues. Falecido em 1982, aos 62 anos de idade, o bluesman deixou uma discografia generosa. Ouça Lightning Hopkins com a faixa Mojo Hand, gravação de 1962. I'm going to do that and get me a mojo hand. I'm going to do that and get me a mojo hand. I'm gonna fix my woman so she can't have no other man. Cold ground was my bed last night. Rocks was my pillow too. 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Rocks was my pillow too. I woke up this morning, I was wondering, what in the world am I gonna do? I lay down thinking,

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You know she won't look straight at you. This is always reading sand.